Young old tell my story. Said my mom and dad broke up when I was 4 years old. When I was seven, she went and got herself another man. It was hell, y'all.

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0: So,
1: 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Yeah, see, in order to get it, you gotta go out there and get it. You gotta know your mark. 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

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Let us pray, soldiers.

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If playing with your string happens to be your thing, it's easy to say to both, oh, never mind.

0: introspectif.
1: J'ai jamais rien entendu d'aussi ébouriffant.
0: À Évreux 102.4, dans le sud de l'Eure 95.9 et partout ailleurs sur principactif.net. Principe Actif, le mix des cultures.
2: This world can give. World can take too. 5 years. A long time to be alone. Lots of time to think about what you're gonna do about it, do about it, do about it, do about it, do about it, do about it, do about it.

For the first time in my life, I see it clearly. I realize the power of being a woman. 29 years old and time's on my side. I'm in my prime. I've hit my stride. I've got so much charisma and so many options. It's nice to always have my pick. There's nobody left! I'm all alone! I'm at the top of my game. Possibilities are endless and I just feel really pretty. I'm holding out for someone who meets my standards. Won't settle for anything less than perfect. I know what I want and I can have it. I'm surrounded by love and peace. There's nobody left! I'm all alone! Why did I wait? What's wrong with me? In 2 short years, I'm gonna be

0: unfold when they're supposed to, cause everything happens for a reason. It'll happen for me when I'm not even looking. He'll just appear, and I'll just know, and he'll love me forever without any work. Who needs to try when things are meant to be?
1: There's nobody left!
0: I'm a catch, just look at
1: me. I'm
0: smart and hot and have lots of interests.
1: Man, I'm bad.
0: Seems as
1: you think you're so special,
0: there,
1: cause people tell you that
0: future.
1: Now,
0: he's
1: but that'll
0: the one.
1: Stop
0: he was put on this earth,
1: books
0: my
1: pity.
0: Life complete. The world is a buffet of love. La, la, la,
1: oh, what? You think biological reality doesn't apply to you and your adorable cocoon of agelessness? Well, it does. And while you're just waiting around and focusing on you, guess what? You're gonna miss your window!
0: Everything happens for a reason. You know I truly believe that.
2: Yeah, you said that before.
0: Oh my god, it does though. Everything happens for a reason.
2: What about the Haitian earthquake or cellulite on skinny women?
0: Just say, hey universe, I'm ready. It'll happen when you least expect it.
2: Well, I don't expect it at all now, so I guess it's right around the corner.
0: Maybe you're putting out the wrong vibe. Maybe you're closed off to love. Let me tell you a secret. It's called The Secret.
2: Here's another secret. You're an asshole.
0: Your negativity is a self-fulfilling prophecy. The reason things go well for me is because of positivity.
2: Well, I'm positive fertility always begins to atrophy when infantile fantasy eclipses true reality.
0: It never once occurred to me that things won't work out perfectly. When God closes a door, you see, he opens a window.
2: You realize that's a smaller opening, right? You used to be able to just walk out a door, now you have to climb out some slightly ajar window somewhere, possibly falling like 8 stories to your death. That is not an upgrade. And you know what else?
1: There's nobody left!
0: 7 billion people on the planet. My options will never, ever run out.
1: I hate you!
0: I'm so happy. Aren't you happy? I'm
1: so
0: happy. You can't love someone else till you love yourself. You can't love someone else till you love yourself. You can't love someone else till you love yourself. You can't love someone else till you love yourself.

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When a girl across the alley shows up with no clothes on,

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Yes, and how many years can some people exist before they're allowed to be free? Yes, and how many times can a man turn his head and pretend that he just

the man look up before he can see the sky. Yes, and how many ears must one man have before he can hear people cry?

0: exactly is doing nothing?
1: Well, I'm told it means going along, listening to all the things you can't hear, and not bothering.